Thank you, Jesus. Hallelujah. Good afternoon. Good morning. I'm sorry. Good morning to our dear radio friends. This morning is a joy and a privilege for us to be on the radio station in Byron Spot, 91.9 FM, Byron Spot, St. Christ, U.S. Virgin Islands. This is the Ministry of Christ coming to you on that radio station again. This is Brother Higg. Amen. Speaking to you this morning, encouraging you this morning. We give thanks and praise to the Father, the Son of God, and of the Holy Ghost. We give thanks to the living God as we live today, as we breathe our air, as we breathe the fresh air of God, the sunshine. So therefore, we take the opportunity to give thanks and praise to God for what He has done, to put our strength and our energy in the Word of God, to meditate on Jesus Christ, the Creator of the universe. This is the day that the Lord has made. We will rejoice and be glad. This morning, I want to take time out to greet all our beloved brothers, our Spanish pastors, evangelists, our dear beloved brothers in Christ. This morning, we thank God for you. We thank God for the opportunity we can come together. Amen. Those of you that have already spoken on the radio station, and also those that is coming again. This morning, we just want to thank God for you. Amen. For preaching the gospel of Jesus Christ. You are blessed. I pray to God that God will continue to bless you. God will give you good strength. God will give you good health. God will give you blessing. God will hold your hand. Amen. To continue to preach this gospel. My dear beloved brothers and sisters, we are living in the last days. But that does not mean because that we must give up. We must not. We must be strong in the Lord. We must be strong like a lion. We have to be bold. Amen. In these last and closing days. Because, my dear friend, believe it, we are living in the last days. The signs is taking place. Even those believers, even those that is not believing in God, even Satan, the devil, does begin to tremble. Government, society, wicked men, evil men, amen, begin to realize that Jesus Christ is coming back. But yet still, they have not yet turned away from their sin. They continue. Jesus Christ says they will not, you know. Jesus Christ says man will not. Sin will continue to rampage in the heart of men. So therefore, brothers and sisters, this morning, my encouragement to us is to be strong in God. Be strong in the Lord. In the Lord, you must understand where me and you lies, our strength lies in Christ. Amen, this morning. So therefore, we must hold on to God. That is the premise of God. God promised to hold you with the right hand of His righteousness. As long we know Christ, as long we are born again, we give our life to Jesus. He promised that He will never leave us, neither forsake us. This is the promise of God. This is the soul of God. Amen. God is holding you up with His soul. God is holding you up by the power of His love and His grace towards us this morning. So be strong. Doesn't matter what it is coming against your life. Is not good enough. Is not strong enough to drive you away from the love of God in Christ Jesus. God, what shall separate us? If you go back and study Romans 8, Paul used some phrase, very strong words, and God Almighty meant it. It is not a matter of fact. The Apostle Paul is saying that. It is God that is saying that, and he believed it. This morning, my dear friends, wherever you are listening, you must believe the word of God. Jesus Christ emphasizes that we must believe. If you believe, amen, constantly, Jesus Christ will tell you, do you believe? Do you believe? Constantly. Do you believe, brothers and sisters, this morning? God wants you to believe it. Amen? And so, therefore, we are here again to encourage those that don't know Christ. Amen. That 99, that lost sheep, that one sheep, we are here this morning for that one sheep this morning that does not know Christ as Savior Lord, that you need to give your life to Christ. You need to go back. You need to be born again. Amen. You need to seek God. You need to come to Jesus before it is too late. I am emphasizing, always, you cannot afford to miss Christ. You can't afford to reject Christ. You cannot do that. Amen. It is the last thing you will want to do. You may forsake. You may not have. But you cannot afford to miss Jesus Christ. Don't do that.
my encouragement this morning is to you that is listening. If you are listening, wherever you are, listening on this radio ministry, wherever this wave is meeting or reaching this morning, amen, we are here to let you know that Jesus is looking for you. Are you available this morning? Eternal Heavenly Father, we thank you one more time. Lord Jesus, as we're on this radio ministry, we pray that your Holy Spirit will inspire us, O God, by your wisdom, by your word, by your excellency, greatness, and mercy. Lord Jesus Christ, O God, will anoint us, Lord. Anoint your people everywhere in the four winds of heaven as we preach Christ to a dying world. Holy Son of God, Holy Spirit, you will inspire them. You will raise them up from the rebel of sin. You will open their eyes, O God, to see Jesus Christ this morning. Heavenly Father, speak, for thy word is true. In Jesus' name. Amen. This morning, as I continue in the book of St. John, the third chapter of John, we talk about Nicodemus. We talk about Jesus Christ who loved the world in St. John chapter 3 and verse 16. For God so loved the world. We will continue about the life eternal. Jesus Christ is offering you and I life everlasting. This is what Jesus Christ was telling Nicodemus, that you must be born again. You see, Nicodemus, I do not want to go into that anymore, that Nicodemus was a religious man. We have a lot of religious people on earth today. Billions and billions of religious. Out of 10 billion people, 8 billion people we have, 99% is religious believers, cults. We just go and establish. You establish in your own righteousness. God said they never come to the knowledge of the truth, but going around and establishing their own righteousness. This is what is messing up our world today. Sinners want to save sinners, and sinners want to establish their own righteousness where they themselves have no clue what righteousness is all about. But for you to know what righteousness is, you must be born again. You must be born of the Spirit of God. Amen. God is a spirit, and you need to accept him. You have to accept him through Christ. Jesus Christ came. God came in the form of a man, and God lived with man. Amen. He demonstrated with man. Man will see his glory. In the Word became flesh, and the flesh dwell among us, which is Christ. He had a name. His name is Jesus Christ. The same Jehovah on earth, his name is Jesus. In heaven, his name is the Word. Is the Word that became flesh and dwell among us. Christ, the hope of glory. This is the person we are representing to you this morning. And so therefore he came. Why he come for? What is the reason? It's to redeem you. That's the purpose. That's what I love in the scripture. The word redeem. Amen. To transfer you. We was lost. You're a sinner. Are you listening? All have sinned and come short of the glory of God. And that's why Christ came here on earth to redeem us. He come like a man. Oh, hallelujah. He represents himself with us to let us know he loves you. That's why the scripture says, for God so loved the world that he gave his only begotten son. Whosoever believeth in him should not perish but have everlasting life. But herefore, in the verse, in that same chapter, verse 33, he says, he that have received his testimony has set his seal that God is true. You see, God is true. You see that? God is true and faithful. Amen. And God will always be true and faithful. It doesn't matter what you do, you cannot change God. We cannot change God. It is God that wants to change us. God's intention is to make us like him. And so therefore, for him to do that, he had to come in the dwell in place of man. He had to come where men dwell and sit with men, talk with men, miracle with men, raise them up. Amen. Blind, lead the blind. He do a lot of miracles for the children of men. So you can know that I am God Almighty. You see, when God do things, you know exactly who do it. There is only one creator. Men have different gods. You can have all your gods, but there is only one God. One of these days, all these gods you have, you will bow before one God. His name is Jesus Christ. Oh, yes. You see, God is not going to hide. God never hides. Creation is not hiding. Are you listening? You're walking in creation. You breathe the air of creation. Creation is not hiding. God is not going to hide. He's going to come. And every eye is going to see him. Every knee shall bow.
you are going to bow. Today, I'm encouraging you to practice to bow, because one of these days you will bow. And so, therefore, Jesus is seeking. In that same chapter, St. John chapter 3 and verse 34 says, For he whom God has sent speak the word of God. For God giveth not the Spirit by measure unto him. That is Jesus Christ. That God is saying in verse 35, he says, the Father loved the Son. You hear that? The Father loved the Son and has given all things into his hand. God do that. In verse 30, he says, he that believeth on the Son have everlasting life. That is what we are driving on this morning. God come to give you and I everlasting life, the whole world, for God so loved the world that he gave his only begotten Son. Whosoever believeth in him should not perish, but have everlasting life. I want you to look at that phrase, especially the last paragraph or the last phrase of that sentence. Have everlasting life. And if you does not want to accept Christ, you does not have everlasting life. If you go back in the previous same chapter, it says about concerning that he that they condemn. You see, Christ did not come in the world to condemn the world, but the world through him might, are you listening, might be saved. It's when you accept Christ as your Savior, Lord, you will be saved. Do you want to be saved this morning? You must open your mouth. The same strength you have to the wickedness, the same strength you have, my dear friend, this morning you can use it for the honor and the glory of God, and you can open your mouth this morning and you can call upon the Lord Jesus Christ. For the scripture says, whosoever shall call upon the name of the Lord shall be saved. God wants to save you. God wants to set you free. God wants to bring you to him. Would you accept, or would you give God the opportunity to bring you into him? Do you want to come to God? That's what Jesus Christ is saying here. He said the Son, he said the Father loved the Son and gave everything in his hand. And so therefore the God is saying, if you love the Lord Jesus Christ, if you accept Christ, if you accept my Son, God is saying to you, I will give you everlasting life. My dear friends, do you want everlasting life this morning? God wants to give you life everlasting. You want to accept Christ as your personal Savior? That's what we are preaching here, the love of God that passeth all understanding. You cannot afford to leave it. You can afford to miss it. He says there very carefully, life everlasting. He says everlasting life. Do you want to live forever? That's what God is offering. That's what God is offering us. That's what God is offering the whole world. That's what God is offering nation after nation, generation after generation. And man is walking away from the everlasting life. My dear friends, do you know one of these days you'll want it? Do you know the amount of people right now in hell? They die, they hear the same word you're hearing, and they walk on it, they trample upon it. Amen. They walk away. They say, I don't want to hear it. They curse it. They trample upon it. It is hard for you to kick against the prick. Don't do that. Do not do that. You will not get by. You will not prevail against God Almighty. God have no intention to trample upon you. No, it is you who reject Christ. It is you who reject salvation. It's not God. God is giving it to you. It's yours this morning. You can accept. But the reason why you don't want, because you love darkness. Amen. You love darkness rather than light, because your deeds are evil. Condemnation in verse 18, the same chapter. Say, he that believeth not on him that condemn. You see, you don't believe in Christ, but he that believeth not is condemned already, because he has not believed in the name of the only begotten Son of God, that is Jesus Christ, the Word that came flesh and dwelt among us. You don't want him. You live in darkness. You love darkness rather than light. Your deeds are evil. You don't want to come up from your deeds. You love sin. You kill. You're getting away with it. That's why you're doing that. You just keep on thinking that you're getting away. Nobody cares. Nobody see you. Nobody knows. Don't worry, my friend. Your name is written down in heaven or wherever it is. Your name is written down in the book of life or in the book of death. God is taking inventory of me and you, every man and woman. You cannot hide. You can run.
But my friend, this morning, you can't hide. Are you listening? The hands of God is not short. The ears is not heavy. God wants to save you. His eyes is not dim that he can't see you, but know you. His eyes is going through and through in the universe. That's where God dwells. He dwells in the heavens of heaven, and he's like a hawk watching on creation. Amen. Underneath it is God who make it. Are you listening, my dear friend, this morning? God made creation, and God is taking inventory of creation. Are you listening this morning? In verse 36 says, in that same chapter, he that believeth on the Son, God wants to give you everlasting life. And he said, he that believeth not the Son of God shall see life. You see, shall not see life, but the wrath of God abideth on him. You see that? Do you hear what God is telling you this morning, friends? Do you know you have the opportunity to run away from sin? You have the opportunity to come to Christ. Here, God is calling you to give you eternal life. He that have the Son have life, and he that have not the Son have not life. See, not life, but the wrath of God is upon your life. Day of judgment is coming. As I said already, there are billions and billions and billions of people right now. If Jesus will bust the clock right now, my question to you, where you will stand? Where are you going to be? Where are you going to stand? What will happen to you? Are you ready for the judgment? Very simple words. Very simple message this morning so you can understand my broken language, my broken English. No grammatical word for you. It is not in the scripture right here. Very plain. A child could understand it. The question is why? Because your deeds are evil. In that same chapter, in that same John chapter 4, you could see the story with a woman of Samaria. A woman of Samaria that came to water. Come for water. In a well, she met Christ. Jesus knew this woman was coming to the well. God know where you are this morning. God know where you are going. God know your plan, your thinking, your thought before you rise this morning. God knew and know what you are going to do this morning. As in the days of Noah, he was eating and drinking and giving in marriage. The same thing today. Today are more people on earth than the days of Noah. There is more sin in our world today than in the days of Noah. But God do it for an example to let you know that he is God Almighty and he's watching us from a distance. God is right in the center of our life. He's right there. And God is documenting and he's speaking to you this morning. God always does speak to men. Always. God will not stop talking for eternity. And the same thing God tell one man that he's telling it forever. The first man, Adam and Eve, and the second and the last woman and man that will born upon the face of this creation, God will be telling them exactly the same thing he told Adam from the beginning. Are you listening, friends? Now is the opportunity to surrender and to give your life to Jesus Christ. Would you take that step? Would you take that step forward? You see, God already make a step forward for you. God has already made the first step. The second step belongs to you. Are you coming to Christ? Would you take that step to Jesus and ask him to come in your life? You got to invite him in your life. Jesus Christ says, I stand at the door and knocking at your heart door. When you hear the word of God is speaking to you. Amen. God speak by his word. He sent his word and the heaven was framed. This morning he sent his word and to heal. This morning God wants to send him. He's sending his word to you this morning again so you can be healed. Your soul can be healed. You can set free by you believing, by trusting God, by accepting the word of God in your life, and you live by the word of God. Let the word of God guide you. Amen. Oh, hallelujah.
the word of life in it, Jesus Christ, the word I am speaking unto you this morning. They are spirit and life eternal. That's what God is offering you. He asking you to come and drink from the fountain of living water. And he says, no man shall take it away from you when you give your life to Jesus Christ. It is life everlasting. That is the offer of God. That is the greatness. That is the mercy and the love of God towards us this morning. Would you accept that? There is no kingdom, there is no other God can offer you that. None. We spend our last bottom dollar looking for health, and yet we cannot find health. There is no health. There is none for us. It's only God alone can set you free. This morning, Jesus wants to set you free. If you want to be free this morning, would you do that? Would you give your life to Christ? Would you come to Jesus as Lord and Savior of your soul this morning? That when the breath of life will leave you, you will find rest for your soul. That's what Jesus Christ is saying this morning. Come unto me, all in that labor and the heavy laden, and I will give you rest. He said to take my yoke upon you and learn of me, for my burden is easy and my burden is light. And you will find rest for your soul. God wants to rescue your soul from the rebel of sin this morning. You young men and young women, mother, father, daddy, uncle, nephew, wherever you are this morning, all have sinned. You as a sinner, Pope, Bishop, whoever you think you is, governors, senators, kings, president, all of you is God, is sinners. We all have sinned, man. You are a sinner, you wicked. The world is a wicked world. Can you see how the sun is hot? Damnation. Can you see bad weather all over the four winds of heaven? All that. You know what causing that? Sin, man, sin. Satan and man. That is causing all this problem upon the face of you and I is the problem. Creation is crying out. Creation is ready to swallow you up. The heat of the sun, the sky is ready to fall on you and cover you. Would you come out from the rebel of sin this morning? Young woman, young girl, sorcerer, you are witches, evil. You sell your soul for naught. You have no value for yourself. You don't have value this morning. I wish you don't know you have value. I'm here this morning to let you know you have value. God died for you. The King of Glory, the Creator of the universe, gave his life for you and I. Amen. Again, the golden text, for God so loved the world. That is you and I this morning. And he's telling to come. If you have the Son, the Lord Jesus Christ, when you accept Christ as Lord and Savior, you have eternal life. If you reject Jesus Christ, death, condemnation is upon you. Why? Why won't you choose life? Why won't you choose life? The question you must ask yourself, why I am not choosing life? Why I'm choosing death and not life? Would you understand that? Would you sit down and think about it, wherever you are listening this morning? The love of God that passeth all understanding. For God loves you, my friend. You see, even though you go to hell, God will still love you. God will say in hell, it is you that go to hell. Remember that. Remember, put it at the back of your head. It is not God when you reach there, because you reject life. It's you who reject life. Here, God is telling you to look like. God is telling you what to choose. God is telling you what to take. And you did not take it. That's the problem. It is you who reject God. God did not reject you. No. It is he that loves you. It is you that hate God. And you choose death instead of life. And he's telling you, don't do that. That's what God tell Adam. He said, don't touch it. Don't touch it. The day you touch it, you will die. Don't touch it. Don't eat it. And all you eat in sin like food. You love sin. You live in the rebel of sin. Destruction is at your door. Call it off. Sin is at your door. And sin will grind you to the powder. For the wages of sin is death. But the gift of God, again, is eternal life.
Read the text. He that believeth on the Son have everlasting life, and he that believeth not the Son, you see that? The Son of God, Jesus, shall not see life. You are not going to see it. But the wrath of God abideth on that individual, on him. The man and the woman who reject Jesus, you're going to have a problem. My encouragement to you, don't do it. Are you listening? You can reject anything else, but don't do that. This morning we give thanks and praise to God as I come to the end of half an hour, thanking God again for the radio ministry. Thank God for Papi Love and his family. Thank God for Brother Frank and his family at the radio station and all the staff. To God be the glory and praise, and all the brothers and sisters is going to come afterwards. May God bless them. May the Holy Ghost deal and the Holy Spirit healing will flow in your vein that is listening, brothers and sisters. Be strong in the Lord and in the very power of his might. This is the ministry of Christ coming to you live on the Latino station in Barrensport. May God bless you and keep you. May he cause his face to shine upon you, brothers and sisters, wherever you are, or elderly, wherever you are, pastor, evangelist, missionary, oh hallelujah, the body of Christ, the church of God, stand firm in the liberty where God has made you free. May God bless you in Jesus' name. Amen.

What's up, everybody? This is Anthony Brown from Anthony Brown and Group Therapy. And I'm so excited to debut for you my brand new single, Worth, from the new project, Everyday Jesus. This song is so special to me because this song is all about love. It's all about, in fact, the greatest love of a Savior that would give his life for both you and for me. I think in this world that we live in, we're reminded enough of what we'll never become, what we'll never do, and what we can't do. But I want you to know today that he thought you were worth saving. He thought you were worth dying for. He thought you were worth keeping. And because of all of that, not only am I worth it, but so are you. Check it out.

What's up, everybody? This is Anthony Brown from Anthony Brown and Group Therapy. And I'm so excited to debut for you my brand new single, Worth, from the new project, Everyday Jesus. This song is so special to me because this song is all about love. It's all about, in fact, the greatest love of a Savior that would give his life for both of you and for me. I think in this world that we live in, we're reminded enough of what we'll never become, what we'll never do, and what we can't do. But I want you to know today that he thought you were worth saving. He thought you were worth dying for. He thought you were worth keeping. And because of all of that, not only am I worth it, but so are you. Check it out.